might be going through something right now that you might not understand. But don't you worry. What I have to say can bring a change in your life. You see, no weapon formed against you can prosper. It's in the Word. And

0: ourselves in the carnival arcade, searching everywhere from steeplechase to palisades, in any shooting gallery where promises are made to walk away, walk away, not to walk away.
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Monday night to the club, Tuesday night to the club, Wednesday night, what a headache, but I went to the club. Thursday night to the club, Friday night didn't wanna go, then my friend Michelle called me on the phone and so I went to the club. Saturday night to the club, Sunday night.

Tuesday night, to the club. Wednesday night, what a headache, but I went to the club. Thursday night, to the club. Friday night, didn't wanna go. Then my friend Michelle called me on the phone, and so I went to the club. Saturday night, to the club. Sunday night,

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2: This is the sound of sea. The sound which creates a new dimension. This is a new style of music.

beat seduction in the magazine, endless pleasure in limousine, in the back shakes a tambourine, nicotine from the silver screen. Speed seduction in the magazine, endless pleasure in limousine, in the back shakes a tambourine, nicotine from the silver screen.

walking it down, walking the bass. Listen, my girl, and clap your hands. What are you doing? What are you going? Move your feet and starting again. If you want to dance to this different kid beat, you have to get a moving feet. You're feeling alright, a seminal trip, an uneven flip.

Light Case con i vinili dei DJ di Ritmo 80. 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